former Federal Indigenous Affairs Minister for Hasloc over there in Western Australia, but he hasn't given up, and hopefully we'll be able to one day become very independent, like the Goodnyatta Kata people up there in the Cape in Queensland. And we'll keep it moving with, as Grant DeHanson says, two worlds.

Again, you're listening to Black Chat coming to you from the studios here in Gadigal Country, and it was great to catch up with Ken Wyatt, and we'll keep you updated, or you can, as I said, go to their website, indigenousbusinesscouncil.org.au or .com, and have a talk to them over there. He's the chair of the Indigenous Business Council. Meanwhile, other great events that are happening out there, and that is up there in the Northern Territory on the 23rd of July. They've got the NT Black Business Awards, and that's going to be at the Mindal Beach Casino Resort,

girls are with us. They didn't have a choice. They're resigned to the fact that boys will be boys. But we wouldn't go without them, and they wouldn't stay behind.

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Most folks just want to know if you're making money. That's their only measure of success.

0: It's time for the AAA Murray Country Trump Update. Trump Day.
1: Well, the U.S. president has used a primetime television address to the American people to make new claims of interference in the 2020 election, despite the lack of evidence of widespread fraud, arguing that tens of millions of Americans share his concerns about the sanctity of our elections.
0: That's right. Tens of millions. Would you believe it? Okay. Would you believe millions? How about just me and Carl Stefanovic? Anyway, I have new ironclad evidence based on wild speculation, recycled gossip, and 99% unsustainable hearsay that the 2020 election was stolen by members of the secret lizard society, which is bent on taking over our country via microchipping McDonald's hash browns and eating all the cats in Ohio. I don't know if that's true, but it should be.

Hey everybody, I tell you what I know. You're listening to AAA in Murray Country, and my name's Neil Murray. How about that?

money love.

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Well, I knew that snake was my own sweet dad from a worn-out picture that my mother'd had. 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He was big and bent and gray and old, and I looked at him and my blood

0: 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I still ain't that man.
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1: Triple A Murray Country, now streaming on iHeartRadio.
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